0: we sacrificed the sheep in the rehearsal room. 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
1: Kicking off with New Order, playing live, singing live with Blue

0: I like the sleeve a lot, actually, especially the fact that it cost a fortune. I thought that was quite ironic. They have the biggest record, biggest selling record of all time. And I think we did make a profit on it, didn't we, Rob?
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